In honor of Canada Day, here's some not accurate Canadian facts. The NFL rescinded an all-Canadian expansion when all seven teams demanded to be called the Rough Riders. 97.9, The Bruce.

emotion, babe, like I've never known before. 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

from the tip of the peninsula to that pointy part at the bottom near Teeswater, people of the Bruce, mate. Oh, crap. I mean, unite. Although mating does sound more fun. 97.9, the Bruce.

Hey, everyone over at the Bruce Bauer. Thanks for keeping the lights on. And we need to keep the refrigerator plugged in so we've got cold beer. There you go. There's your God's work. 97.9, The Bruce.

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0: Bruce County weather.
4: Orange heat warning today. A mix of sun and cloud. Chance of showers. High 33. Humidex at 40. Partly cloudy with a chance of showers tonight. Risk of a thunderstorm. Low down at 20. And a mix of sun and cloud with a chance of showers. Risk of a thunderstorm tomorrow. High 31. Humidex up there at 38.
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0: 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The Bruce. From Boundary Peak 187 to Cape Spear, Newfoundland. Sea to shining sea, Canada. Pumping out some of the best rock in the world. The Bruce champions Canadian independent music, including Indigenous and Bruce County musicians. Here's the deal. 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Friends of the Bruce, give us a heads up on untapped Canadian independent music that you've discovered and you're digging. 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
0: Bruce County weather.
6: Heat warnings are still in effect. A mix of sun and cloud today with a chance of showers, risk of a thunderstorm, high of 32, Humidex at 39, and a very high UV index. Partly cloudy tonight with a chance of showers, risk of a thunderstorm, low of 20. Cloudy for the peninsula tomorrow, a little more of a mix of sun and cloud for South Bruce with a chance of showers, risk of a thunderstorm, high of 31, Humidex at 38, and a very high UV index. 25 degrees in Saugeen First Nation and Wyarton, 22 at Stokes Bay, 29 in Lucknow, and 25 degrees in Saugeen Shores, feeling like 32.
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1: Back after the Canada Day midweek break and kicking off this Thursday that kind of feels like a Monday and a Friday all at the same time with Talking Heads. And she was right here on the Bruce.

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1: The Bruce World Tour is live and on right now. 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
1: That is it for me today. My plans for tonight, non-existent. I think I might take a nap when I go home. This heat and then the midweek kind of holiday where we stayed up late and had some fun last night, taking its toll on me. And I think I mentioned this earlier in the week that it's the second time this week I was kind of dreading Canada Day as a result. I'm dead on my feet. Not 25 years old anymore, but sometimes I pretend to be. I'm going to leave you with Nickelback. It's Burn It to the Ground. 91.9 North, 97.9 South. We're the Bruce, and you and I will talk again tomorrow.

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